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Your memories song. 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

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Come on, baby, when the music play, wanna see you dance. Get up and dance, said move, yeah, yeah, groove, yeah, yeah. Come on, little lady.

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When I was at work, I heard the song in my head. I heard the piano first. I decided I was going to make records too, somehow. Naturally, bass is going to follow that.

Yo, Albania, this is James Hype, and you are listening to my radio show on Radio 1.